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0: 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Southbound C Street's a stop-and-go situation between Dowling and Raspberry right now. The northbound Seward Highway sluggish between 36 and Northern Lights. And the old Seward's very crowded from Tudor Road to 36 northbound. And your Fifth Avenue struggle begins at the Circle K up through Airport Heights. Carlson Law Group, time saver traffic.
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8: This look at the cool commute, courtesy of Spinel Homes. Two places to watch your speed presently. That would be on Tudor Road as you approach Minnesota, and also on the outbound Glen near Boniface Parkway. Crows and Log Group, time saver traffic. Looking at sunshine both tomorrow and Thursday, with highs in the mid to upper 60s. The overnight lows dipping down near 50 at the station, playing Alaska's greatest hits.

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9: 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Northbound Boniface Parkway

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As you approach Northern Lights, breaks free for a minute, and then it gets crowded again as you approach DeBar. Your 5th Avenue corridor begins at Medford Street presently, and the outbound Glen looking pretty good right now. Croson Law Group, time saver traffic.

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1: Expecting sunshine tomorrow and Thursday with highs in the mid to upper 60s. The overnight lows dipping near 50 at the station playing Alaska's greatest hits.

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0: 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The biggest hits. Come on, baby, make it hurt so good. Sometimes love don't feel like it should. And the best memories ever.
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10: 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Another glorious day in the great land underway. Roads are looking fantastic. We'll check that traffic and weather together. The Mind Bender in the 7 o'clock hour. Your shot at 2 6-inch subs from Subway. And it's International Joke Day. So we're taking your best corny jokes or one-liners at 522-5973 if you care to share. Whatever you've got going on today, thanks for staying cool.

sunshine and a high in the mid to upper 60s. Mike in the Morning with cool music before 6:30 from Chili Peppers, Billy Idol, Fleetwood Mac, and Alanis Morissette. After Tears for Fears, we'll see what's trending on Cool.

0: It's Cool Mike in the Morning with a look at what's trending, courtesy of Belong Chiropractic. In case you were wondering, the Blast says Prince William and Kate Middleton will not be attending Taylor Swift and Travis Kelce's wedding. A new survey by Talker Research reveals that Karen is the most judged first name, followed by Chad, Donald, John, and Damian. This year's Macy's 4th of July fireworks show is going to be the biggest ever. Organizers are using 6 barges to fire off 85,000 fireworks. The show is expected to last 27 minutes. Over 80 pyrotechnicians will ignite those fireworks. Nike did not make enough U.S. World Cup soccer jerseys. They're almost sold out online and in stores because of the team's winning run in the World Cup. And Starbucks is bringing back their S'mores Frappuccino today. The drink has whipped cream chocolate sauce, graham cracker flavoring, and graham cracker crumbles. Yum. And that's a look at some things trending, courtesy of Belong Chiropractic. We'll get a quick check of your cool commute coming up.
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5: Your no-ticket Wednesday zone is now the inbound Glen between Chugiak and Eagle River. 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
6: Anchorage weather.
5: Providence Imaging providing this look out the cool weather window with sunshine today. Our high near the mid-60s. Overnight low will be 50 with clear sky. And then tomorrow, mostly sunny again with a high in the mid-60s. 45 presently at the station playing Alaska's greatest hits.

0: Good morning, it's cool. I'm Mike in the morning. International Joke Day. Let's get your best joker one-liner. 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
0: Anchorage Chrysler Dodge Jeep Ram provides this check of the cool commute. Your no-ticket Wednesday zone is now the inbound Glen between Chugiak and Eagle River. Cross and Law Group, time-saver traffic. Inbound on the Glen, singing along with Billy Idol. You know that's cool.

Loving that sunshine outside my South Anchorage studio window. Mike in the morning with cool music before 7 from Kelly Clarkson, George Harrison, Crowded House, Kid Rock, and Rufus and Chaka Khan. And the Mind Bender about an hour away. 2 6-inch subs from Subway up for grabs. The subject this morning, some kids say this is their favorite thing to do outside. That's the Mind Bender around 7:35 on Cool.

0: Good morning, it's cool. I'm Mike in the morning. Let's get your best Joker one-liner. Mary's calling from Eagle River. 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
0: Let's get a quick check of the cool commute. Your no-ticket Wednesday zone is now the inbound Glen between Chugiak and Eagle River. Cross and Logru, time saver traffic. First of 2 days of sunshine, highs in the mid-60s, overnight lows down around 50. Right now, 47 at the station playing Alaska's greatest hits.

0: Good morning, it's cool. I'm Mike in the morning. International Joke Day. 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
1: This is a really stupid joke, okay?
0: 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Go ahead.
1: Okay. What did the snail say riding on the turtle's back?
0: I give up.
1: Whee!
0: Oh, my God.
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3: 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I'm sure you're inundated with online ads for kits and things you can stick up yourself with sticky tape, and they maybe even claim to have monitored systems. But there's a big difference between being a number amongst millions with a big conglomerate from outside of Alaska versus local monitoring. The only company that offers that is Guardian Security. Danielle from Guardian joins me, and let's talk a bit about that local monitoring. Big difference between hearing just a random whistle that at this point doesn't even turn my head versus hearing a local voice. Someone who is watching actively what's going on in that camera system, right?
5: 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Our team receives those alerts and responds immediately. 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
0: 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And then in town, if you're on Gamble approaching Fireweed, you might want to slow down too. 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
1: Did you hear about that headline on TV recently? 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
9: Guardian Security providing this lookout, the cool weather window, a glorious day. What a great way to start July with sunshine, a high in the mid-60s today. Same story for tomorrow. Overnight low tonight down around 50, 49 now at the station playing Alaska's greatest hits.

0: 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It's International Joke Day, so we're taking your best jokes at 522-5973. 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

It's cool, a picture perfect morning. Mike in the morning with cool music before 8 o'clock from Michael Jackson, Guns N' Roses, Cardigans, Men at Work, and Genesis. And we've got the Mindbender 8 minutes from now up for grabs. 2 6-inch subs from Subway. Your subject today. A lot of kids say this is their favorite thing to do outside. That's the Mindbender 8 minutes from now on Cool.

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4: 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Up for grabs, 2 6-inch subs from Subway. 38% of kids say this is their favorite thing to do outside. I will tell you water's involved, but it might not be in the context that you're thinking right now. Water's involved, but not in the context you may be thinking of presently. 38% of kids say their favorite thing to do outside. What is it? 522-5973 to reach Cool.
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4: 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No incidents or accidents to report presently. If you're inbound on the Glen, watch your speed through Eagle River. And then in town, if you're on Gamble approaching Fireweed, you might want to slow down too. Cross and Law Group, time saver traffic.
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4: Another gorgeous day in the Great Land with a high in the mid-60s. Same story predicted for tomorrow. Tonight's low around 50. 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Right.

0: this Saturday and Sunday. 97.3 Cool FM is celebrating one awesome decade with a totally 80s weekend. The biggest hit. Come on, baby, make it hurt so good. Sometimes love don't feel like it should. And the best memories ever.
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4: Yep, my eye and vision provides this check of the cool commute. Two slow spots on Tudor presently. That's eastbound between the old Seward and the new Seward Highway. And westbound between Elmore and Lake Otis. That's Croson Law Group. Time saver traffic. The answer to the mind bender was a snowball fight. All the mind benders on demand when you want to hear them again at cool973.com.

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And another glorious day in the great land with cool music before 8:30 from Fugees, Frankie Goes to Hollywood, Fleetwood Mac, and Whitesnake. And after the Bangles, we'll see what's trending on Cool.

0: It's Cool Mike in the Morning with a look at what's trending, courtesy of Belong Chiropractic. In case you were wondering, the Blast says Prince William and Kate Middleton will not be attending Taylor Swift and Travis Kelce's wedding. A new survey by Talker Research reveals that Karen is the most judged first name, followed by Chad, Donald, John, and Damian. This year's Macy's 4th of July fireworks show is going to be the biggest ever. Organizers are using 6 barges to fire off 85,000 fireworks. The show is expected to last 27 minutes. Over 80 pyrotechnicians will ignite those fireworks. Nike did not make enough U.S. World Cup soccer jerseys. They're almost sold out online and in stores because of the team's winning run in the World Cup. And Starbucks is bringing back their S'mores Frappuccino today. The drink has whipped cream chocolate sauce, graham cracker flavoring, and graham cracker crumbles. Yum. And that's a look at some things trending, courtesy of Belong Chiropractic. We'll get a quick check of your cool commute coming up.
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0: 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What a perfect day to have friends and relatives visiting from the lower 48. Take them up to Flat Top today, or wet a line at a local stream, maybe float at DeLong Lake. It's going to be sunny with 65 the high today. Same story for tomorrow. Tonight's low 50. 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

0: It's cool. International Joke Day underway. And Mike is checking in from Midtown with a good one.
1: What do you think a pirate's favorite letter is?
0: I don't know. What is a pirate's favorite letter?
1: I think it'd be the R, but it'd be the C. You have a great day.
0: You too, bro.
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4: 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Danielle from Guardian Security joins me, and we've been talking a bit about the convenience factor, the reminders that you get. The more you interact with the system, the more it knows your routine. Talk to us a bit about that.
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10: 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High of 65 today. Same story for tomorrow. Tonight's low around 50. 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Rain.

0: It's Cool Mike in the Morning on International Joke Day, taking your best jokes or one-liners. 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
8: 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The only company that offers that is Guardian Security. 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Big difference between hearing just a random whistle that at this point doesn't even turn my head versus hearing a local voice.
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0: It's Cool Mike in the Morning. The best part of my day is when we get to say, it's time for Absolutely Kristen and the Word of the Day.
1: Your Word of the Day today is remuneration. This is a formal word that refers to an amount of money paid to someone for a service, loss, or expense, or to the act of paying such an amount.
0: I see. You will never have that problem with this.
1: Yeah, I know. Yeah, this check is never going to clear, so it's fine.
0: Moving right along. Have a nice day.
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0: Taking a walk or a bike ride on the coastal trail, little frisbee golf on the park strip, maybe climb flat top, a beautiful day to do it all. You can have it again tomorrow, too, as highs in the 60s. Overnight low tonight, 50. 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

I woke last night to the sound of thunder. How far off, I sat and wondered. Started humming a song from 1962. Ain't it funny how the night moves when you just don't seem to have as much to lose.

0: Well, that's going to do it for Mike in the morning. I've got some grandkids to take to the park in the sunshine. Joe Campbell drove the Porsche, so you know he's excited to get in here and get his day going with more 80s for you. And Colleen Bailey is back. She'll be here to get you home smiling and styling with the good vibes. Drive this afternoon. Stay cool.
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0: sunshine. It's finally feeling like summer in Alaska. Well, it should, since we flipped the calendar over to July. And there's a lot to look forward to this month. It's America's 250th birthday this weekend. July 4th marks 250 years since the adoption of the Declaration of Independence and events throughout the country in celebration. In sports, the World Cup continues through the 19th. The U.S. takes on Bosnia and Herzegovina tonight in a winner-go-home match. The Tour de France starts this weekend. The MLB All-Star Game is July 14th. Golf's Open Championship starts the 16th, and the WNBA All-Star Game is July 25th. Movies to look forward to in July: Minions and Monsters out today. The live-action Moana will be released on the 10th. The Odyssey with Matt Damon and Zendaya hits theaters the 17th, and Spider-Man Brand New Day comes out on the 31st. Netflix's new adaptation of Little House on the Prairie will be released on the 9th. Dancing with the Stars, The Next Pro premieres on the 13th, and the ESPY Awards will happen July 15th. The Disney-exclusive episode of The Simpsons set to air this Friday as well. That's some of the stuff that's streaming. Then finally, the holidays. Of course, the 4th of July this Saturday, but we also have National Bikini Day this Sunday. Wow, I got to pick out something itsy-bitsy and teeny-weeny. National Fried Chicken Day the 6th, World Chocolate Day the 7th, Mojito Day on the 11th, and Ice Cream Day is July 19th. I think I can get behind all of that. It's 97.3 Cool FM. Forecast next. We'll let you know how much sunshine is on the way. We've got Michael Jackson, Journey, and The Police all coming up on Cool FM.
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1: For Mary. Sunshine with our high today at around 64. Clear this evening. Overnight low drops down to around 50. Another gorgeous day tomorrow with mostly sunny skies and a high of 64. Friday we'll see some cloud cover, but it'll remain dry with our high at right around 62. 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

0: Why are you here?
1: Why am I here? Why are you here? Why is anybody here? I think it was Jean-Paul Sartre who once said,
0: "Ow!" 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
0: 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And it's a great forecast. Sunshine through the afternoon with our high at 64. Mostly clear this evening. Overnight low drops down to around 50. Expect mostly sunny skies for Thursday with our high again at 64. And Friday, cloudy but dry with our high at around 62. We are your station for Alaska's greatest hits.

0: That one decidedly 90s, the love theme from 1991's Robin Hood, Prince of Thieves with Kevin Costner. And he got some Morgan Freeman in there, too. Oh, and Christian Slater and Snape, right? Alan Rickman. Great movie. It's 97.3 Cool FM. If you are as fond of the 1980s as I obviously am of the 1991 Robin Hood movie, you're going to want to keep your seats. Coming up here at 12 noon, it's the Totally 80s Cool Cafe. We'll spend a solid hour in the greatest decade ever. I'll get you a look at what all was happening on today's date back in the 1980s. And, of course, play a ton of great 80s tracks from the likes of Was Not Was, Peter Gabriel, Adam Ant, Boy Meets Girl, Devo, you know, the weird 80s stuff that only makes sense in the Totally 80s Cool Cafe. It's coming up at noon on Cool FM.
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Yeah, walk that dinosaur. Nobody wants to have the dinosaur have a mess inside. That's, well, to quote Jeff Goldblum, that is one big pile of... Yeah. 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

0: Well, despite the fact that Fab Morvan and Rob Pilatus were not actually singing, they did take the number one slot on the Billboard charts on today's date in 1989 with Baby, Don't Forget My Number. It's the Totally 80s Cool Cafe on 97.3 Cool FM. And what else was happening on today's date? In 1979, the first Sony Walkman went on sale, and they certainly sold a lot of those through the 1980s. Today in 1980, O Canada was proclaimed the Canadian national anthem. Today in 1984, the PG-13 rating was created. X became NC-17. The first PG-13 movie did not hit theaters until about a month later. It was Red Dawn. And no, for geeks out there that are going to argue and be like, it was Indiana Jones and the Temple of Doom. Absolutely not. That movie was released with a PG rating. And the intense violence in that film, as well as Gremlins, prompted director Steven Spielberg to ask the MPAA to change the rating scheme and put something in between PG and R. So it helped to prompt it, but it actually was released with a PG. Red Dawn was the first one with PG-13. 37 years ago today in 1989, 63-year-old Hugh Hefner married 26-year-old Kimberly Conrad. She was Miss January 1988, and her ambitions were, quote, to be financially self-sufficient, do a cover for Playboy, and travel the world. Well, by marrying Hef, she managed to get all of that done, then divorced him in 1998. She's still set for life. Happy birthday to Hold Me Closer, Tony Danza, the actor from Taxi and Who's the Boss. He turned 75 today. Andie MacDowell from St. Elmo's Fire and the love interest in Groundhog Day. She turns 68. And Robert Smith, lead singer of The Cure, turns 67 today. 97.3 Cool FM with more great 80s tunes and memories coming up next. 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

sunny with our high today at around 64. Clear through the evening hours, low drops down to around 50. Expect mostly sunny skies tomorrow with our high at around 64. Friday, I hope you have the day off in celebration of Saturday, the 4th of July, but it'll be cloudy, dry with our high at around 62. And Independence Day itself, chance of showers, cloudy skies, high of 66. 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

Totally 80s Cool Cafe rolls on with Boy Meets Girl. Who was Boy Meets Girl? Well, they were a songwriting duo. Shannon Rubicam and George Merrill. They wrote massive hits for Whitney Houston. How Will I Know? I Want to Dance with Somebody. Also wrote hits for Bette Midler, Dolly Parton, and Smokey Robinson. They wrote this song, Waiting for a Star to Fall, and shopped it around to Belinda Carlisle and Whitney Houston, both of whom said, nah, not our jam. So they created their own band, Boy Meets Girl, and dropped this one. It's Cool FM.

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0: written by Huey Lewis specifically for the Back to the Future movie, in which he's got a cameo. Yeah, he's the judge at the high school Battle of the Bands, where Marty's band, the Pinheads, play, and then he says, "Sorry, fellas, you're just too darn loud." It's 97.3, we're cool FM. Speaking of great movies, Field of Dreams was released on today's date back in 1989 with Kevin Costner, James Earl Jones, and Ray Liotta. Burt Lancaster's in that. Pet Sematary, released on that same day in 1989, starring a very creepy Fred Gwynne. And a live TV special happened today that will go down as an infamous one. The Mystery of Al Capone's Vault. It was on live TV, a big event that a whole family was gathered around. Man, we found this old abandoned vault from Al Capone. It hasn't been opened in years. Geraldo Rivera was there doing the live play-by-play, and that door swung open, and inside, absolutely nothing. just dust. It was such a, air out of the balloon, empty moment. Geraldo Rivera's highly promoted event had nothing. But I'm still talking about it 40 years later, so I guess there's that. It's 97.3 Cool FM.
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5: 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You can't touch this. You can't touch this.

0: It's the time of day where I hit you with some random facts. The world's longest named lake has 45 letters. And yeah, I'm going to tee up and try and do this. It's Lake Chargagagagmachuagagagchabungagagmog. I'm certain I got that wrong. It's located in Massachusetts. Most people just call it Webster Lake for short. Michael Bay directed the video for the Divinyls song I Touch Myself, and Aaron Burr, the first commercial in that Got Milk ad campaign. No Country for Old Men and There Will Be Blood were both shot at the same time, right near each other in Texas. Smoke from There Will Be Blood wafted onto the No Country for Old Men set and caused it to be shut down for a day. The most common species of armadillos, the nine-banded armadillo, always gives birth to identical quadruplets. And an average of 350 slices of pizza are sold in the U.S. every second. That's a look at some random facts. We're 97.3 Cool FM. 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We've got Fleetwood Mac, Cyndi Lauper, and Alanis Morissette on the way on Cool FM.
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10: Sunshine with our high today topping out at 64. Expect clear skies this evening. Overnight low drops down to around 50. Mostly sunny for Thursday with our high at around 64. Peeking ahead to Friday, mostly cloudy but dry with our high at 62. 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

0: It's the answer to about 50,000 clickbait posts that you see, like, what song confounded English teachers in the 90s? Yeah, well, you know, there was a long-running pop culture debate. Critics and English teachers would point out that most of the situations described in that song, bad weather on a wedding day or a free ride when you already paid, that's technically just an unfortunate event or bad luck, rather than literal situational irony. But I'll tell you what, you know who's laughing all the way to the bank? Alanis Morissette. She doesn't care what you think, as long as you paid. It's 97.3, we're Cool FM. Coming up next, we're going to hear from Spandau Ballet. We've got Guns N' Roses, and yes, on the way on Cool FM.
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0: can't take it with you, so you might as well blow it on a swanky final resting place. At least some weirdos are doing that. Celebrity superfans spending serious money to be buried next to their idols. Some of the wildest examples I found. One Marilyn Monroe fan paid $195,000 for a mausoleum crypt near her final resting place. It's not even like adjacent, it's just in the same general area. A Judy Garland fan spent $50,000 on an urn niche right next to hers. He's even filled it with his own art for now. In New York's Woodlawn Cemetery, plots near jazz legends Miles Davis and Duke Ellington go for over $70,000. And at Hollywood Forever Cemetery in L.A., just a random burial spot in that cemetery starts at around $200,000. Custom mausoleums run up to $6 million. Cemetery officials say requests come in often to be buried next to famous people. They like the idea of spending eternity in legendary company. I guess it, listen, I don't want to challenge anyone's belief system, but you're gone, right? What do you care where you're? Yeah, whatever. You do you. It's 97.3 Cool FM. 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
0: Sunshine through the afternoon. High today tops out at 64. Expected to be clear this evening. Low gets down to around 47. Mostly sunny for Thursday with our high at around 64. We will see cloudy skies on Friday, but dry and a high of around 62. 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

0: I always like to leave you on a high note. Let's take a look at some of the good news stories making the rounds. A guy from Texas just saved two young girls' lives by smashing through a glass door and running into a burning building. His name's Leon Segura, and he was driving by when he saw the fire and heard screaming. That's when he punched through the back glass door with his bare hands and carried the girls to safety. It was just moments before the flames got out of control. Police say the two girls are alive today because of Leon's courage. The U.S. murder rate is on pace to reach its lowest level since the FBI started keeping track in 1960. Preliminary figures show murders fell nearly 19% during the first 4 months of the year compared with the same period in 2025. It continues a steady decline that we've been seeing in recent years. And a search and rescue team out of Virginia helped save four people from collapsed buildings in Venezuela following earthquakes. The team is called Fairfax County's Virginia Task Force One. They worked alongside Venezuelan and French crews to rescue a father and son who'd been trapped under rubble for 4 days. They also saved a mother and her nine-month-old baby. That's a look at some positive news. Coming up next, we're going to hear from George Michael, Michael Jackson, and Bob Seger's on the way on Cool FM.
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8: Hi, folks. I'm Scott Jansen, the Mush and Mortician. I've run the Iditarod Sled Dog Race 7 times and was honored to receive the Sportsmanship Award in 2018. My wife, Debbie, and I moved to Alaska from Minnesota in 1985 when I started working at Evergreen Memorial Chapel, now called Jansen's Evergreen Memorial Chapel. I've been a mortician in Alaska for over 30 years, and I'm honored to have helped families from all over this great state. While traveling the Iditarod Trail along both routes, I met families from Anchorage to Nome. I've had people yell out, "Thanks for taking care of my dad," or another family member or a friend, as I've traveled past the Alaskan-style tailgate parties from Willow to Shell Lake, then the checkpoints and the villages. 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

0: That's Irene Cara with Flashdance on 97.3 Cool FM. It's your friend Colleen Bailey in the middle of your Good Vibes Drive Wednesday edition, which is also not technically your Thursday edition. We do have the three-day weekend coming up for 4th of July in just a couple of days with the 3rd of July extravaganza happening out in Eagle River on Friday, including a midnight fireworks show. So if you want to see fireworks twice this weekend, go out to Eagle River on Friday and then go check out the fireworks in Anchorage on Saturday. Coming up in just a few minutes, we'll get right back to the music for you with a look at your weather forecast. We'll kick it off next with Lenny Kravitz.
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7: Let's get a look at your weather forecast brought to you by our friends at Midas. Overnight lows tonight down to 49 degrees with clear skies overnight. We are looking at a mixture of clouds and sunshine for the rest of the week and into the weekend. Look for highs in the low to mid 60s. 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

0: That's the Backstreet Boys on 97.3 Cool FM. It's your friend Colleen Bailey in the middle of your Good Vibes Drive Wednesday edition going into the 4th of July weekend. There is going to be a parade happening downtown on Saturday. I believe the parade starts at 11 or 11:30 if you want to get down and wave to all the parade floats. And then, of course, the festival on the Park Strip is going to be the main event for the day. Lots of live music, lots of vendors, lots of food. It's going to be a big day. If you want to avoid the crowds, though, you can always get out of town and go camping. If you want even more crowds, you can head out to Girdwood for the Forest Fair. Coming up in just a few minutes, we'll get right back to the music for you. We got Wham! We got Robert Palmer. We'll kick it off next with Soft Cell.
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